trials and my tribulations, through our doubts and frustrations, in my violence, in my turbulence.

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1: Honza Tužinský, zdraví posluchače Rádia Tlouskov.

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1: 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You have to kill me, baby, if you have it on your mind. 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Shake your hand. I can't give any more my loving, 'cause I just ain't satisfied.